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0: 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Jacob Hackworth. 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Jacob has written songs for Jelly Roll, Morgan Wallen, and more. And now the pen that wrote the stories is now the voice on the stage. 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What took you so long? 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

0: Sam Galloway Ford Concert Series, powered by Gator Country 101.9, kicks off the fall season with a show you don't want to miss. 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What took you so long? 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

0: 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What took you so long? Come hear it live. 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

0: 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Jacob Hackworth's new single, What Took You So Long, is climbing the charts.
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0: 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Jacob Hackworth. 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Jacob has written songs for Jelly Roll, Morgan Wallen, and more. And now the pen that wrote the stories is now the voice on the stage. Jacob Hackworth's new single, What Took You So Long, is climbing the charts. What took you so long? Come hear it live, Friday night, September 11th. 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

0: 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Jacob Hackworth. 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Jacob has written songs for Jelly Roll, Morgan Wallen, and more. And now the pen that wrote the stories is now the voice on the stage. Jacob Hackworth's new single, What Took You So Long, is climbing the charts.
1: What took you so long?
0: Come hear it live, Friday night, September 11th. It's all part of the Sam Galloway Ford Concert Series at the Ranch Concert Hall and Saloon. 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
16: Today is August 27th, National Banana Lovers Day. 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Happy National Banana Lovers Day.
12: Banana!
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12: You just don't like people watching you eat one. Good morning, it's Gator Country. I got that.

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1: All right. Did you know Dolly Parton left one final song for her fans to hear? But we have to wait, Scott. We have to wait quite a while because it's actually locked up in a vault in Dollywood. And the song is titled My Place in History. And it's in a time capsule that is not... It's been instructed. You cannot open this song or play this song until January 19th of 2046, which would be her 100th birthday. So, yeah, she left those instructions behind. And I think it's pretty cool. Also, there's a big push in Nashville to, well, honor Dolly in a big way. And that's to rename the Nashville International Airport after her. Dolly Parton Airport, which
2: that's a great idea.
1: I think that is. So they're going to bring that up in their next meeting, and hopefully that happens.
2: Wouldn't it be funny if the song that comes out on her 100th birthday is just a recording of her going, happy birthday to me, happy birthday to me, I made it to 100, happy birthday to me.
1: Yeah.
2: Well, lots of your favorite country stars continue to remember Dolly and talk out about it. Luke Bryan says when he was growing up, his mother, LeClaire, had a childhood home full of Dolly music as he grew up. And he found there were a lot of different things about Dolly that inspired him.
3: So much of my childhood, she was in it, from movies to music. Songwriting ability, charisma, wittiness, and the ability to inspire the world is what I think about when I think of Dolly. When you live your life and people can recognize you by one name, Dolly, I think that says it all.
2: Yeah, no kidding, right? Mm-hmm. Yeah, well, rest in peace, Dolly Parton.
1: And that is the Nitty Gritty from Music City this morning. We've been posting a lot of Dolly Parton news and tributes on all of our Mel and Scott socials, so make sure you check that out.
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to survive the morning commute in Southwest Florida? Hey, we get it. That's why we have morning survival specialists. Mel and Scott in the morning on Gator Country 101.9.

0: Skater Country, 101.9. Good morning.
1: Yeah. Happy almost Friday.
0: Friday Eve, as you call it.
1: That is what I call it.
0: It's a Thursday. Good morning. Thirsty Thursday. Time to find out who our first texter of the day is. Who got in at 1 a.m. this morning?
1: There was
0: two of you.
1: Oh, okay.
0: Yeah. Dwayne Leitzel, once again, top of the heap. First texter of the day. Good morning, Mel and Scott. Have a marvelous Thursday. Enjoy National Burger Day and National Banana Day.
1: Nice.
0: Just probably not together.
1: No.
0: And Jeffrey also came in at 1 a.m. with a good morning, Thirsty Thursday. Boom, first caller. Jeffrey thought he was the first caller.
1: Oh.
0: Yeah, well, he was close.
1: So close.
0: Dwayne just eked it out there. Sandy came in 10 minutes later with, it's Friday Eve. Good morning, Mel and Scott. Good morning, Gator Country, says Ray. Gloria says, good morning, Mel and Scott. The weekend's getting closer. Happy Thursday. Michelle texted in and said, good morning. Happy Baby Friday. And Sherry says, Thirsty Thursday. Great day for some Rip City. Yeah, you could be our random texter of the day. Just shoot us a text anytime. And later on this morning, we'll award somebody a gift card to Rip City. Our number's 239-498-1019. Got something on your mind? Know some tailgater traffic trouble? Something going on out there? Let us know.
1: I hope there isn't something going on already. Yesterday was another busy day around Southwest Florida, too.
0: Yeah. It seems like we're getting busier for some reason.
1: Yeah.
0: What's that about?
1: I don't know.
0: The kids are back in school. Everybody's mind is on a million different things. Maybe that's it. I don't know.
1: All righty.
0: Yeah. But, you know, if you're sitting at a traffic light and you're in the front, maybe pay attention to the light and don't stare at your phone.
1: Yeah.
0: Nothing drives me crazy. It happened like three times yesterday. I'm like laying on the horn like, hello, it's green.
1: That's a pet peeve too.
0: We're gonna miss the light.
1: Yeah.
0: Because you're looking at your phone, checking Instagram.
1: And it's the people behind you who are like, why aren't you going? And you're like, well, it's the person in front of me.
0: I'm honking at them.
1: Yeah. I know what you mean.
0: Anyway. All right. Keeping you moving this morning. It's Mel and Scott on Gator Country 101.9.
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0: 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We'll be right back to it in less than 30 seconds.
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0: They're the reason Mute was invented. 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
1: 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Oh,
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3: 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We got 8-9 police officers.
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1: Good morning. We're Mel and Scott in the morning. We do have more Halloween Horror Night passes for you, too. By the way, that kicks off tomorrow night at Universal Orlando.
0: It is tomorrow night?
1: Yeah, tomorrow
0: Listen
1: night.
0: For the almost impossible Halloween horror sound. We'll have that for you around 7:20. Your chance to win a pair of passes and go have some fun for free.
1: Awesome.
0: Which is always good. Smokey the Bear's at it again.
1: Oh, no.
0: A bear in Colorado Springs is getting attention after it wandered into a fire station and made off with a bag of firefighting gear.
1: Oh, no.
0: He just wanted to be a firefighter. Security camera video shared by the Colorado Springs Fire Department shows the bear strolling into Station 16, grabbing the gear bag, and then quickly leaving with its prize. Firefighters joked on social media that Smokey the Bear seemed to be taking over the job himself. Officials didn't say whether the stolen bag was ever recovered. The department used the unusual encounter to remind residents to secure food and trash and bring in bird feeders and take other precautions as bears become more active while preparing for winter.
1: Oh, my goodness. Yeah. That's funny.
0: Some firefighter must have packed his lunch in that bag or something.
1: Yeah, there was gummy worms or something in there.
0: Something.
1: A little snack.
0: Do bears eat gummy worms? I don't know.
1: Maybe they do. I don't know.
0: I'm not familiar with the bear's diet.
1: That's funny, though.
0: Mel's working on 3 things to know in Southwest Florida, and we got that coming up here in just a few minutes.
1: Yeah, 640, right here with Gator Country 101.9.
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0: And Scott, we're coming back in less than 30 seconds. 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
11: Mel and Scott in the morning, no hands required. On a-

0: course, ICE agents carried out numerous raids across neighborhoods and different areas of Southwest Florida.
1: You saw some of that going down yesterday, right?
0: I did. I saw some of that on 75 yesterday. Yeah.
1: Seems like that'd be a dangerous place to I-75.
0: I would think that.
1: Yeah.
0: According to sources, ICE agents are expected to continue making arrests through Friday. They did not say specifically what areas they would be hitting either. So, and Lee Health announced that beginning next year, 2027, they are no longer going to subscribe to United Healthcare. Customers are going to be considered out of network.
1: Yeah, my mom's freaking out. That's her health insurance.
0: Yeah, a lot of people use United Healthcare.
1: She called me yesterday. She goes, "Did you hear? Lee Health's not taking my insurance."
0: Yeah. Well,
1: hopefully they'll work something out.
0: Yeah, that's what I'm hoping. I'm hoping that they'll be able to.
1: Sure, it's got something to do with, you know, getting late payments or not timely payments or something on, you know what I mean?
0: Well, they issued a statement saying Lee Health unexpectedly issued a notice to end their relationship. So they're hoping that they can continue on with negotiations and maybe get it resolved. Yeah, that's basically the gist of what they said yesterday. So we'll see what ends up happening. And if you're looking for a place to cool off and maybe even let the kids cool off, it's taken them 4 years, but thank goodness the splash pads at Lakes Park are officially back open. They were ruined after Hurricane Ian. So with a $2.6 million project completely rebuilt, the splash area is open for business.
1: Oh, great.
0: It includes like new concrete splash pads, interactive water features, and a lot of shaded areas too. So you can hang out
1: there. I love me some splash pads. I like to lay down on my belly.
0: Of course you do.
1: Face down on the splash pad.
0: Of course you
1: do. Cool off a little.
0: So there you go. Those are the three things you need to know this morning in Southwest Florida.
1: Don't sit on top of one.
0: No. I'll take your word on that.
1: Nah, that's an enema you don't want.
0: Yeah.
1: Just saying. It's not going to cool you off. You want the water on the outside, not the inside.
0: That's what I hear. Thank you for that.
1: Yeah, anytime.
0: That's very helpful advice this morning.
1: It's only kind of give.
0: It's Gator Country 101.9.

0: We're supposed to get some more rain today. I heard a lot of thunder yesterday, but it seems like the rain just went around me.
1: Really?
0: Yeah.
1: Oh, pour it on me.
0: I didn't get that lucky.
1: North Fort Myers got the deluge.
0: I didn't get that lucky.
1: But the flowers liked it. I was getting home, and I noticed my plants where I walked by on my sidewalk were all drooping and looking sad. And I was like, hang in there, guys. It's a-coming.
0: The rain's a-coming.
1: And sure as heck in the afternoon, boom. Yeah.
0: Yeah, no, we got all the thunder. I just didn't get a drop of rain.
1: You got the thunder, but you didn't get the boom.
0: That's something.
1: No?
0: Something.
1: You got the thunder, you didn't get the lightning.
0: Something.
1: Thunder. And the lightning. I know that song. All right.
0: Nice.
1: Well, good morning. You got the thunder and the lightning this morning. It's Mel and Scott. And we got knuckleheads to make fun of coming up about 7:05 or so. And then 7:20, your chance to go to Universal Orlando Halloween Horror Nights. What kind of sport would you like to be doing at the age of 66, Mel?
0: A sport?
1: Yeah.
0: A sport.
1: How about competitive skateboarding?
0: No.
1: At the age of 66, Judy Oyama, a California skateboarder, has broken the Guinness World Record as the oldest female competitive skateboarder.
0: Oh, my gosh. When you said broken at 66, I thought that's not good.
1: I'm broken at the age I'm at now.
0: Wow. Good. Wow.
1: Mentally,
0: that's impressive.
1: Physically. Cracking bones. That's, 66.
0: Yeah. Have you ever tried?
1: Still doing the half pipe.
0: Have you ever tried skateboarding?
1: Yeah, I used to love skateboarding.
0: Really?
1: When I was younger. Yeah.
0: I'm not very coordinated.
1: No.
0: So things like that aren't in my best
1: way. Well, you got your golf cart.
0: Enjoy.
1: You don't need a skateboard.
0: No, it's just like, you know, I can ride a bike.
1: You got your golf cart parade.
0: No, I can ride a bike.
1: Danny, you have a bike?
0: Danny has a bike.
1: I have a bike. I bought my bike. I aired up the tires. I rode it down the street to make sure the tires were going to hold.
0: Yeah.
1: And then I parked the bike, and I haven't been on it since.
0: Oh.
1: But I got a great deal on it.
0: So now you're just,
1: you know
0: is it
1: why?
0: A memory now?
1: The tires are flat again.
0: No.
1: It sat for so long, the tires are flat again.
0: Aww.
1: Yeah, yeah, yeah.
0: Yeah, you're supposed to ride it.
1: Oh, that's what I heard. Yeah. That seemed like a good idea at the time.
0: You're supposed to ride it.
1: But it seems like a lot of work.
0: Yeah, no, I'm not that coordinated with skateboarding. Mm-hmm. I wish I was more balanced.
1: You balance it out with so many other things in your life.
0: Thank you.
1: You know? You're so skilled at so many other things.
0: Thank you.
1: All right. Knuckleheads coming up just after 7. Stay with us, Gator Country.
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0: It's time for Mel and Scott's Knuckleheads.
1: A New Hampshire knucklehead is facing charges after he allegedly stole a fire truck. You just want to hear the sirens, flashing lights. He stole a fire truck while firefighters battled a blaze at his home.
2: What?
1: Firefighters in Dalton were called to put out the fire at the home in the early morning hours, officials say. While that was happening, Nestor Roman jumped into the Whitefield fire engine and drove off.
2: Nestor.
1: Police say he hit another fire engine and narrowly missed hitting three firefighters. Nutty Nestor allegedly pulled over at a home a couple miles down the road and was taken into custody by state troopers. Maybe he just wanted to show his neighbor. Hey, look at my new fire truck.
2: Look what I got.
1: Yeah, look what I got. Oh, you think you missed your fancy pants with your motorcycle and all. Look at me, I got a fire truck. I just always wanted to drive a fire truck, and that was his chance right then and there.
2: I mean, well, it wasn't being used.
1: Right? Well, I mean, it was being used. They're putting out his fire at his house.
2: I know, but...
1: What?
2: It wasn't occupied.
1: In an international knucklehead, a prankster in Poland is facing up to 8 years in prison after allegedly ordering hundreds of pizzas and having them delivered to random addresses across the country. Police say the suspect used other people's identities and placed bogus orders that sometimes included threatening messages about crimes and like kidnapping and arson.
2: Okay.
1: Authorities say the prank caused significant financial losses for restaurants and left many victims feeling harassed and intimidated. In one case, investigators say he ordered 300 pizzas worth about $10,000.
2: Oh, my.
1: Cybercrime officers recently arrested the suspect and seized electronic devices from his home. Police are still trying to determine his motive. Now he has a big slice of trouble.
2: Well, when you started out the story, I thought, oh, that was nice. Like, he's just ordering pizzas for people.
1: Yeah, who's complaining is my question. Hey, man, you can send me pizza anytime.
2: Well, I mean, if it comes with a threatening message. Well,
1: I can't eat 300 of them, but I'll certainly try. I'll share with friends.
2: I was like, seems really nice. Who's the knucklehead in this scenario?
1: Who got annoyed with this and complained? Hey, we keep getting free pizza showing up at the door. What? Oh, we'd better complain to the police. Must have been one of them vegans or something. Somebody on one of them diets. All right, those are your knuckleheads. You can find those stories wherever you follow us on the socials. Look for Mel and Scott in the morning. And anytime you want to send Mel and I a pizza, we're up for it.
2: Please. 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

0: 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Don't forget our numbers, 239-498-1019. You might need that a little bit later when we play the almost impossible Halloween horror sound effect. You can win your way to Universal Orlando.
1: Yeah, it kicks off tomorrow night.
0: Halloween horror nights. Traffic backed up on I-75, southbound over Alico. We got ice operations going on the interstate from what we hear this morning.
1: Oh, wow.
0: Stalled vehicle in the middle lane westbound at State Road 82 before 75. Good morning, Mel and Scott. Knuckleheads was kind of cheesy, says Danny. That's because of the pizza story? I get it. I see what you did there. I see what you did there.
1: Thanks for the pun.
0: Ice raid on Daniels before 75 North. We've had a lot of that this morning. A shout out to my Cecilia for her 10th birthday from mom, dad, and siblings.
1: Aww.
0: Says Elizabeth.
1: Happy birthday.
0: Happy 10th birthday
1: to you,
0: Cecilia. You're now double digits.
1: Yeah, she's Miss Double Digits now.
0: You're headed towards adulthood. Before you know it, you're a teenager borrowing the keys to the car.
1: Yeah.
0: And then you're asking for money from college.
1: Or if you're like my kids.
0: Because you're broke all the time, it seems.
1: Or if you're like my kids are in stealing like makeup and, you know, my hair dryer goes missing, all the pieces.
0: Yeah, I don't have those problems.
1: Yeah.
0: You see my hair?
1: I do.
0: And my hair dryer got stolen a long time ago.
1: Oh, I'll share mine.
0: Well, I have to wear this short.
1: Everybody seems to want to use it, so yeah.
0: All right. Well, on the way, we got a game to play. 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
15: I knew I'd see her around. I'd be at some party, she'd show up and I'd be walking out. across some parking lot, hiding behind her sister. I'd look up, she'd be at the red light beside me in that white Maxima with the sticker on the back. I'd ask,

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I knew she'd find a way to get over me, but I never thought.

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She's so far gone, but she didn't go far.

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1: And the question is, what is this Halloween horror sound? That's Mel when she hit the BOGOs.
2: Nice.
1: At the grocery store.
2: Yes.
1: Universal Orlando Halloween Horror Nights. We got a pair of passes. You could go. Text your answer to 239-498-1019. Again, what is this almost impossible to answer Halloween horror sound effect?
2: You think you know the answer.
1: That was me when somebody told me we're going to Wonderland to get a scoop of Mel and Scott's Gator Caffeinator ice cream. Yes, I was happy about it. That's right. Because the dollar of every scoop goes to Galasana.
2: Very nice.
1: All right, here we go. Your worst nightmares coming alive at Universal's Halloween Horror Nights. They got Sinners. They got Stranger Things. Mm-hmm. Hellraiser. A lot of cool haunted houses. And
2: I think they have 9 total.
1: 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Somebody said the Green Goblin. Nope. The Joker. Nope. Scooby-Doo. Nope. The Scooby-Doo Clown. Hills Have Eyes. Nope. That's not it either. All right, what do you think it is? 239-498-1019.
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1: Kicks off tomorrow, Universal Orlando's Halloween Horror Nights. Always a hit. A good time. Scare you half to death.
2: Do you go through? Well, you typically close your eyes because you're
1: I do not
2: me.
1: Close my eyes. You are in front of me. I have no need to close my eyes.
2: Oh, I block
1: Plus,
2: your
1: I will
2: view.
1: Trip and fall. I won't see where I'm going. No, I don't close my eyes. I'm not one of those people. I can't stand to watch a horror movie with somebody that closes their eyes halfway through the movie. You're probably one of those people.
2: Yeah.
1: Okay, here comes the scary part. I got to close my eyes. I'm like, you're missing the damn movie.
2: That's why I don't watch them.
1: Oh, my God.
2: I know. I'm a chicken. It's okay.
1: All right. Let's hear it again. What right. is this Halloween horror sound effect? Good morning, Brooke. It's Mel and Scott from Gator Country calling. How you doing?
2: Morning.
3: Oh, good morning.
1: Hey, we called to get your answer on the almost impossible question. What is that Halloween horror sound effect that we played on the radio?
3: It's Pennywise on It, right?
1: Yeah, Pennywise the clown from
2: nice.
1: It. Laughing.
2: Woo-hoo!
1: Yeah, you got it. That's it. Yeah.
3: Oh, my God. I finally just got to start playing because I'm the passenger princess now.
1: Yay. Passenger princess?
2: Look at you. Yeah.
1: Now you don't have to risk texting and driving and causing a wreck or getting a ticket and playing dangerously. We encourage you to text safely. And we're glad you're a passenger princess now. What's that like?
3: It's amazing.
2: I imagine
1: like being chauffeured around. All right. Well, I don't know if you could get chauffeured all the way to Orlando or not, but it's Universal Orlando's Halloween Horror Nights, and we got a couple passes for you to go for free.
3: Oh, I'm so excited. Thank you guys so much.
1: Yeah, it's a good time.
2: It is.
1: Be sure and enjoy all the haunted houses.
2: And we'll have more tickets for you tomorrow morning.
1: Indeed, we will.
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0: 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Good morning.
1: Good morning.
0: It's a Mel and Scott, and we have What's Trending. Mel's working on here just some minutes away. Hang on for that. You got something to tell us? 239-498-1019. Feel free to shoot us a text. Let us know what's going on out there. You might wind up being our random texter of the day.
1: Yeah, today's Thirsty Thursday at Rib City, so 99-cent ice cold beers night. Be a great night to use your Rib City gift card.
0: Mike says that sound effect was Scott putting his pants on and finding a pocket full of peppercorns.
1: That's so creative.
0: I don't know how you guys come up with this stuff. First thing in the morning.
1: Wow.
0: Yeah.
1: Is that what it sounded like this morning?
0: And rest in peace, Tim Curry, the great actor who played Pennywise the Clown, the 80s version, passed away the same day as Dolly Parton at the same age of 80.
1: I know.
0: Yeah. And I never realized that Pennywise the Clown from the 80s movie was the same guy that played Frankenfurter in Rocky Horror Picture Show. I didn't realize, and he played the same guy who was the doorman or he's in Home Alone?
1: Yeah, Home Alone, too.
0: I didn't realize that was the same actor all these
1: years. Really?
0: Yeah, no, I never put that together.
1: Did you know he was in the movie Clue? I loved that movie,
0: there's a lot of things I don't know. If you actually want to start making a list, it's going to be a long one.
1: I'm ready.
0: Now, yeah, you're going to need more than a number two pencil.
1: And go.
0: Yeah, I know. That's nice. Somebody wished somebody a birthday earlier, and I wanted to try and find it so I can mention that while we were doing that.
1: Oh, okay.
0: What are we doing? Happy birthday to my dad and brother, says Elizabeth. I'm not sure his name, but it's Elizabeth's dad and brother. So, her dad and brother? Both are having a birthday on the same day? I don't know.
1: What are the odds?
0: Yeah, it wouldn't be your dad and your brother.
1: Well,
0: I mean, unless you're
1: be.
0: From West Virginia.
1: I meant the date. I see where you went.
0: Anyway, What's Trending is less than a few minutes away from right now. Stay with us.
1: Gator Country 101.9. Yeah, What's Trending 741. Hang on.
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1: It's Mel.
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0: Well, Miley Cyrus has written a tribute to her godmother, the late Dolly Parton. She posted it on Instagram saying, the feeling of losing my Aunt Dolly is beyond what feels right to share. Our most sacred moments were private, and they'll stay there behind the stage, beneath the glamour, and between our hearts. She went on to say that she will always love her and wants to make her proud, obviously. So, yeah, a lot of tributes have been pouring in. You and I talked a little bit about that this morning, Scott. We got more on that coming up with the Nitty Gritty from Music City just after 8.
1: Dolly's just one of those humans that made you want to be a better human. You know what I mean?
0: Absolutely.
1: Just led by example.
0: Yes.
1: Man, if we just had more of that in the world.
0: Yes. Love.
1: It makes me want to, you know, try to be a better person.
0: Love and acceptance.
1: Lead by example.
0: Absolutely.
1: Which is a frightening concept, me leading anything. All right,
0: the NFL is eliminating the Pro Bowl. I don't know if you heard about this. They're going to keep the annual honor for the league's top players. But yeah, starting this season, the Pro Bowl will be no longer. In place of the games, the Pro Bowlers will be invited to L.A. for an in-person celebration in February.
1: It's kind of a joke anyway. They don't really play. You know what I mean? They're just out there going through the motions.
0: Yeah.
1: The only people that care about it is the ones that wager on the game. Nobody really cares about that game.
0: Yeah. McDonald's is returning with their spicy chicken McNuggets. I do like the spicy chicken McNuggets. It's for a limited time, though, and it kicks off September 1st. So they're going to be seasoned with chili pepper and aged cayenne, so they sound a little extra spicy.
1: Hugs and nugs, not drugs.
0: Which is what I like. One of my, I hate to admit this, but I'm a fan of the Real House.

0: trash TV, but I get sucked into it. It's a guilty pleasure of mine. Anyway, I'm excited, even more excited for the new season because guess who's going to be a part of it? Leah Remini. Yes, I love her.
1: Yeah, she's awesome.
0: You love Leah Remini. Mm-hmm. She's going to be a part of this upcoming season, so I'm excited about that.
1: Can't watch that show, though.
0: That's okay. You don't have to. I'll tell you all about it. Facebook, the parent company Meta, settled a child safety lawsuit for $17 billion.
1: Dropping the bucket for them.
0: Now, Meta denies any wrongdoing, but the deal includes major new protections for your teens. So young users are going to have to face a default two-hour daily limit across Facebook and Instagram with parental approval needed to turn it off. The company will also introduce nighttime use restrictions, stronger age verification measures, and hide likes on teen posts.
1: Sure they will.
0: There's some other things as well. But in total, 51 states are going to receive a portion of the $17 billion. There's three states, however, that are not receiving any funds, and that's Florida is one of them, Texas and New Mexico.
1: Ah, to hell with the kids. Let them figure it out themselves.
0: Right? Isn't that awful?
1: How did we get left out?
0: I don't know. I have no idea how we got left out.
1: You know why it was a plea deal? Because they didn't want Zuckerberg on the stand because everybody hates Mark
0: Zuckerberg.
1: Well,
0: I think he's being sued again.
1: He doesn't do well in court.
0: Yeah, well, I think he's being sued again, at least another part of the story and a couple other states.
1: It would have been $17 gazillion.
0: And he is supposed to take the stand in these next lawsuits that are coming up that he's a part of as well.
1: Let's hope it makes a difference because social media has had a horrible impact on the kids.
0: That it has. And that's what's trending this morning.
1: All right. Thank you, Mel.
0: You're welcome.
1: Moving right along, we got other stuff to get to, including the nitty-gritty from Music City just after 8. We got a contest to play. We're going to send you to Bash on the Bay. That's something we're going to be at. And if we're there, you know it's going to be a good time. So when's your tickets? Coming up, Gator Country 101.9.

0: sorry, sing along. We got a wreck just east of 31 on 80. Watch out for that. Thank you, Amanda, for the text. I believe the mystery sound is me when I find the neighbor's stash of peppercorns. LOL.
1: Oh, my goodness. It never gets old, does it? It's taken on a life of its own, hasn't it?
0: Brandy says, LOL, Scott, you made our day with a West Virginia joke. My husband and his entire family are from there, and I love to throw those little jabs at him when I get the opportunity, LOL. Thank you, Brandy, for the text. Yeah, it's supposed to be a lunar eclipse tonight. Probably not going to see it, though. 60% chance of rain starting about 4 o'clock.
1: Yeah, I was just
0: so if you go outside and you look up for the lunar eclipse tonight, you probably get a wet face.
1: I don't know if you would get that.
0: And with the clouds, you probably won't see it anyway.
1: Yeah, I was kind of bummed because I was just...
0: Are you excited when you go out and you look at the eclipses? I mean, I could care less. I hear it's an eclipse. I just like, well, it happens once every 500 years. I'm like, yeah, whoop-de-doo.
1: I think it's cool to see.
0: I got a documentary I got to go watch.
1: I think it's cool to check out a lunar eclipse.
0: Do
1: you? Yeah, I do, actually.
0: What do you see?
1: Well, it depends.
0: You tell me. And they're going to show it on TV tomorrow morning anyway.
1: Yeah, but
0: yeah, I don't need to go see
1: neat.
0: It for myself.
1: It's still neat.
0: It's like rocket launches.
1: Yeah, I like to watch those too. I think those are cool.
0: Yeah, sometimes. If you can see it.
1: Yeah, that's true. If
0: my son and I used to watch rocket launches, but then we'd watch them on our phone at the same time because it'd be live, you know?
1: Oh.
0: And you'd see a better picture on your phones. And we'd be standing outside looking up, staring at our phones.
1: Oh, no, right. I don't do that.
0: It kind of cancels out.
1: The last time they did a rocket launch.
0: Yeah.
1: We saw it. It was a nicer day, so we were able to watch it.
0: I had a girlfriend once that gave me a locket launch, and it was it was a picture inside a locket. It was raunchy. Nitty gritty for Music City's on the way.
1: I can't get a break with you, can I?
0: We're going to find out what's going on with your favorite country stars. Still weighing in about Dolly Parton, of course, that and more. And then they'll get another game to play where we're going to send you to Bash on the Bay. If you haven't heard about that yet, hang on. It's coming up.
1: 804, Nitty Gritty from Music City is coming up with Gator Country 101.9.
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1: Hey, it's Mel.
0: And Scott. We'll be right back to it in less than 30 seconds.
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0: 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It's Mel and Scott's Nitty Gritty from Music City.
1: Well, did you hear that Dolly has an unreleased secret song?
2: Yeah, but we're not going to hear it for a while.
1: No, we're not. It's actually titled My Place in History, and it's in a locked time capsule that's not going to be open until what would have been her 100th birthday. That's
2: we got 20 years to wait?
1: January 19th, 2046. Yeah, wow. You're right. 100 years. That's going to be, I don't know.
2: Wouldn't it be funny if it came out and it's just like, happy birthday to me. I'm 100, finally. Happy birthday.
1: I guess you could. Yeah, that'd be her sense of humor, right? They're also looking to rename the Nashville International Airport after Dolly Parton, which I hope happens. I really, truly do. Cool. And the Grand Ole Opry is going to be honoring Dolly Parton Saturday night following her passing. Carly Pierce is actually going to be a part of that special. You'll be able to check it out online at theopry.com.
2: A lot of your favorite country stars are still weighing in about Dolly Parton and remembering her. Luke Bryan says when he was growing up, his mother, LeClaire, had Dolly's music playing in the household all the time. And he remembers Dolly.
3: So much of my childhood, she was in it, from movies to music. Songwriting ability, charisma, wittiness, and the ability to inspire the world is what I think about when I think of Dolly. When you live your life and people can recognize you by one name, Dolly, I think that says it all.
2: Mm-hmm. Yeah, no kidding.
1: Right? Absolutely.
2: Like Melody. No, that is true. You just say Dolly, everybody knows who you're talking about.
1: Oh. And everybody says it with fondness and just happiness. That's what her legacy is. She's one of those people that made you feel good
2: to be a human being.
1: Yeah, no, absolutely.
2: They talk about putting a statue up in Nashville to her, but I'd suggest a bust.
1: Oh.
2: But is it too soon? It's too soon, isn't it?
1: She would probably have laughed at it or said it herself.
2: I would have got along great.
1: Probably too well. Yeah. Nice.
2: That's Nitty Gritty from Music City.
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0: 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Hey, it's Mel and Scott in the morning.
1: Good morning. I keep seeing on news about these flock cameras, these security cameras.
0: Yes.
1: Everybody's freaking out about
0: because,
1: you know, too many people spend too much time on the internet
0: getting radicalized
1: about something. Dude, look, listen, here's my theory on it. Here's my take on the flock camera thing.
0: Okay, wait a second.
1: We walk around everywhere we go.
0: Yeah.
1: With a camera and a microphone in our hand. Do you know anybody that doesn't carry a smartphone around anymore? And that can be turned on even when your phone's off.
0: Mm-hmm.
1: And you don't think they're doing that already? Have you ever seen the movie Eagle Eye?
0: Yes, I love that
1: movie. With Shia LaBeouf?
0: Yeah.
1: That's an older movie, but if you haven't seen Eagle Eye, you should watch it.
0: Here's how I look at it. Everything is listening to you.
1: Exactly.
0: I mean, think about it. How many times have you...
1: So what is a flock camera any different than the phone with the camera and that you're carrying around in your hand everywhere you go?
0: Well,
1: if they wanted to weaponize that and they wanted to use that to track you down. And when you commit a crime, this is how they catch you.
0: Yeah.
1: Your phone.
0: Yeah,
1: they... Tracking and you know,
0: if you need proof that you're, you know, not being listened to, don't talk about something like I'm going to throw, I don't know, Nike shoes out. And next thing I know,
1: you're going to get Nike ads for the next month. That's all you're going to see.
0: The ads are going to start popping up.
1: Yeah. You don't think they're already doing that? Yeah. I don't know. This is the world we live in now. And it just seems like there's a camera everywhere.
0: There is a camera.
1: Everything's
0: everywhere.
1: Being recorded all the time. I don't know why criminals think they can get away with anything anymore because there's a camera everywhere.
0: I forget where I heard it or read it somewhere. They said you should just operate your daily life. You should just operate knowing that you're being watched
1: and listened to 24/7.
0: 24/7.
1: I know, we don't like it. It's uncomfortable. It's not the world we wanted to live in growing up. And I think we all disagree with the premise of it. But here we go. Got to have our phones because we got to check our Instagram. Right?
0: Yeah. Well, think about it. You drive past somebody's house.
1: We got to text in and try to win that prize Mel and Scott's giving away.
0: Well, think about it. When you drive past somebody's house, what's on their house? The doorbell cameras, you know, or the cameras outside.
1: Oh, I got three cameras. You come to my place, you are definitely under surveillance. Not just for me, but my cameras as well.
0: Do you have the floodlight and do you have the announcement?
1: I do not.
0: I love the ones when you walk past somebody's house and all of a sudden you hear a chirping noise and you're like, what is that chirping noise?
1: Do you remember
0: like
1: in the 80s when everybody had car alarms and they would like get away from the vehicle? It would like chirp at you or whatever. You get close to somebody's vehicle.
0: Yes.
1: And it would like chirp at you.
0: Well, now people are doing that with their home cameras. Like I took Dudley on a walk the other day and I kept hearing this chirping noise and I'm like, it stopped. I literally stopped.
1: I don't want anything to scare away the Amazon delivery guy.
0: And it wasn't, right? And it was somebody's camera. And that's what it does. It lets you know that you're being quote-unquote videoed.
1: I don't know. It's you know, it's some fat, unemployed, shirtless guy in his mom's basement who's spreading a bunch of internet rumors and getting people all worked up over everything. And,
0: well,
1: you know, we're all worked up over the flock cameras.
0: FYI to my neighbor that has the chirping noise and then it's videoing, I made your driveway look like a runway as soon as I figured it out. I started strutting and turning. Like, if you're going to film me, get my good side, you know? Just saying.
1: I assumed you lived your life as though you were under surveillance all the time.
0: Well, you know.
1: Given from the way you move.
0: Oh, nice. All right.
1: We're going to move right into, what are we doing? A contest, right?
0: Oh, yeah. Not ready for it.
1: Oh, good. We got tickets to Bash on the Bay, which sounds like an amazing event we're going to tell you all about. Hang on, it's coming up on Gator Country 101.9.
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2: Go Blades!
1: Go Blades! All right, here we go. We got a pair of passes to go to Bash on the Bay. Mel and I are going to be emceeing this big event. 3 days, Bash on the Bay, September 5th, 6th, and 7th, Labor Day weekend. 3 full days of entertainment and activities on the Bay, hosted by Matanzas Inn, On the Bay, PD's Upper Deck, and the On the Bay Marina. Gates and activities start at 10 a.m. each day. 10 a.m. till we go to bed, Mel, till the party's over.
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1: You want to go? We got tickets to Sunday when the Ben Allen Band's playing. We're doing the 3-Second Challenge, and the year was...
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1: We're going to play 1 second of 3 different country songs. 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
1: Here we go.
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1: Threw her hands in the air like she just didn't care.
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1: Just 1 second. Three different songs, country songs, from the year 2005 this time around.
2: Mm-hmm.
1: Not the easiest game to play.
2: Yeah, goes by pretty quick.
1: All right, let's hear them again.
3: I said, girls.
4: Hello?
1: Chuck, it's Mel and Scott from Gator Country calling. How you doing, buddy?
4: Not bad. How are you guys?
1: Never
2: Morning.
1: Better. We called to get your answer on the 3-Second Challenge. Can you name all three of those country songs we played 1 second of?
4: I can. It's Toby Keith, Ain't As Good As I Once Was.
1: Yep.
4: It's Keith Urban, Better Life.
1: Yep.
4: And Carrie Underwood, Jesus Take the Wheel.
2: Look at you. Nice job.
1: All right, buddy. We're going to send you
4: That's
1: to the...
4: That's a hard game. I've won before, but
1: yeah.
4: Never... I can't make it through this every single week. This is the first time I've even...
1: It's a bit challenging, yeah. We like to mix it up, yeah. Some are easy, some are harder.
2: That's true.
1: All right. Bash on the Bay is happening Labor Day weekend, and on Sunday you get to see the Ben Allen Band, among other fun things to do there. It's going to be an awesome time, and you got free tickets.
4: That's awesome. My little guys are going to be so thrilled.
1: Aw.
2: Very nice.
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5: 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You probably smile like that all the time. I don't mean to bother.

0: 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Thank you for being here. It's Mel and Scott.
1: Good morning.
0: Do you know a teacher that's doing a good job? Maybe needs a little help stocking the classroom? Well, we have a contest called Stock the Classroom. 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Achieva Credit Union and Gator Country teaming up to give five Lee or Collier County teachers $1,000 each to help purchase classroom supplies. You know, like those giant letters they put on the wall?
1: Oh,
0: so
1: yeah.
0: So we know our alphabet?
1: Yes.
0: Nominate a teacher at GatorCountry1019.com. You got until September the 17th.
1: There's been a lot of nominations coming in.
0: That's
1: so
0: awesome.
1: Far on the list, we have from Fort Myers High School, Mackenzie Carner. Three Oaks Elementary, we have Christine Ramos. We also have Sable Palm Elementary School, Miss Goya.
0: It's a shame the teachers have to use their own money to stock the classroom.
1: Yeah, it is.
0: $1,000 come in handy.
1: Absolutely. Yeah, the list is growing, so please nominate your teacher. They definitely are deserving of it, and I know they'll be appreciative of that money, too. And then so will your kids as well.
0: No doubt.
1: Because they'll reap the rewards from it, too.
0: All right. So get on that with Achieving Gator Country 101.9. We're going to get on this. We got a Rip City random texter of the day to find out who that is going to be soon. Stay tuned.
1: Yeah, coming up around...
0: You still got time to text us.
1: 8:50 this morning. So if you haven't sent us a text, 239-498-1019. That's our number.
0: Mrs. Chisholm Vineyards Elementary School is the best teacher.
1: Awesome.
0: That's Aurora. Thank you, Aurora, for the
1: Make
0: text.
1: Make sure you go to our website and put that in, her information
0: texting
1: in there.
0: Texting us is nice, but it's better if you nominate her at GatorCountry1019.com. Can you give my teacher a shout-out? My teacher, it's her birthday. Her name is Mrs. Wilshire. Happy birthday, Miss Wilshire.
1: Awesome.
0: Happy birthday to you. I think you're listening to us in the classroom. Y'all should be learning, but we're happy you're listening.
1: Well, I hope so.
0: Yeah.
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0: And Elena says she loves our station.
1: And our app, too.
0: Well, thank you.
1: Love it. All right. Commercial-free 20 in a row, 20 minutes away. That's coming up. It's Gator Country 101.9.
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0: I like banana bread.
1: Yeah, we're just not monkeying around here. The melon's got. Enjoy your Nana.
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1: Banana pudding.
0: Oh, Nanner
1: pudding.
0: Oh,
1: vanilla wafers.
0: There you go.
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1: Today is August 27th, National Banana Lovers Day. So, is that a banana in your pocket, or are you just happy it's National Banana Lovers Day? I'm really hoping the answer to both is yes. Happy National

0: Country, 101.9. Good morning.
1: Good morning. Mel and Scott in the morning. I guess we're going to have some widespread rain today.
0: Is it going to be widespread, spotty, or scattered? I don't know the difference between those three.
1: Yeah, I don't either.
0: That's what the weatherman was saying.
1: Yeah.
0: What widespread in some places, spotty in others, and scattered in the others. Yeah. Well, it sounds to me like if there's a rainstorm here or there, that's spotty.
1: Yeah.
0: Or if there's a rainstorm here or there, that's scattered.
1: Right.
0: Or if there's a rainstorm here or there, that's widespread.
1: So we're going to go
0: I'm
1: with widespread.
0: I'm going to need a meteorological education on
1: yeah,
0: this.
1: Yeah, that's true.
0: I don't know nothing about nothing. I do know a 60% chance of rain around 4 o'clock.
1: Well, I guess if it rains on you, then good luck.
0: Exactly.
1: All right.
0: If you feel wet stuff coming from the sky, well, it's probably raining.
1: And then you're in
0: that. Or a bird's being on you. I don't know. Good morning.
1: All right. Who's our random Rip City texter of the day?
0: Yeah.
1: Oh, okay.
0: No, it's going to be Melissa Montez.
1: Awesome.
0: Or Montes. I'm going to go with Montez.
1: Awesome.
0: Melissa Montez. Congratulations. You got yourself a Rip City gift card for being our random texter of the day.
1: Yeah, today would be a good day to enjoy it. It's Thirsty Thursdays at Rip City, which means 99-cent ice cold beers with the purchase of any entree. Mention you heard this on Gator Country, and you can get a free Rip City, koozie.
0: Wow. Let's see what Melissa wrote. What schmarmy thing did she text in? Good morning, Mel and Scott. That's it.
1: Oh, that was all.
0: That's all she wrote. Well, thank you very much.
1: That's nice.
0: That's all you need to be our winner, our random texter of the day. Enjoy your Rip City gift card.
1: We do have a commercial-free 20 in a row. 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

they live here too. Waking up Southwest Florida together since they first crash landed here on Earth. 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

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Yeah. 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

So chains like Chipotle and Smoothie King, Shake Shack are now offering items labeled GLP-1 friendly because they're designed for customers who are on the GLP-1s who need smaller meals but a lot more protein and nutrients. I know, is that not a sign of the times? 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

downtown. 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

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One dad is creating quite the controversy on Reddit. Yeah, I'll tell you more about it coming up in 6 minutes. 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

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College is expensive. We have a senior in college at FGCU. I'm Melanie with Gator Country 101.9, but we did college a little differently in our house. We told our daughter, look, we 100% would love for you to go to college, but we're not going to pay for all of it. We'll help you. And we have, and she's paid for it herself. But one dad is creating quite the stir because he said he would pay 100% of his daughter's college if she chose the right major, meaning one he agrees with that would lead to a good job. What do you think about that?

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0: 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What took you so long? Come hear it live, Friday night, September 11th. 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

0: 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It's noon and time for Melanie's Dip It in Ranch. Your chance to win your way into another great show at the Ranch Concert Hall and Saloon.
1: Yeah, with this guy, Jacob Hackworth. His song is What Took You So Long. I'm going to play it right now, but I'd love for you to join us. It's going to be a great concert. Text the keyword free. F-R-E-E. Yeah. Text that keyword right now to 239-498-1019 for your chance to score some tickets right now. And good luck from Gator Country 101.9.

Lauren Elena says her husband thinks this is one of his favorite songs by her. All My Exes. Yeah, and she wrote it about an ex. I love a man that's confident in their relationship. It's Gator Country 101.9. I'm Mel.

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Why am I just hearing about this? Hot ranch sauce. Yeah, KFC introduced it, and they brought back their double crispy hot wings. Oh, my goodness. I love a good spicy ranch. I'm Mel. 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

When's the last time you bought a 12-pack of Pabst Blue Ribbon? Well, now they are teaming up with Friday the 13th. So next time you go to the store and you grab yourself a 12-pack, check out the box. You could get your own life-size Jason hockey mask. Yeah, wear it for Halloween if you want. It's Gator Country. Yeah.

0: Did you see that settlement that Meta reached? $17 billion with a B. Yeah. Over allegations that their platforms or social media platforms were designed to be addicting for teens. So besides paying that hefty fine, they also agreed to usage limits, nighttime blogs, and stronger age verification. Wow. Skater country.
1: Well, I didn't want to show up, but our families go way back. So when you said your vows, that's exactly where I said. Thank God for open bars, because watching all this ain't

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You know what I've been craving? Some Melon Scott Gator Caffeinator Coffee Ice Cream from Wonderland Cookie Dough in North Fort Myers. Have you gone yet? It's so good. It's right there on Bayshore Road. You can't miss it. And this is the best part. A dollar of every scoop goes to the Golisano Children's Hospital. Isn't that great? I hope she makes you smile the way

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Thanks for letting me hang. I'm Mel with Gator Country 101.9. 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

can't believe Halloween Horror Nights kicks off tomorrow night at Universal Orlando. Have you ever gone? I know, it's so much fun, isn't it? You want to go again? Because we've been giving away tickets all this week. And we have more tomorrow morning at 7:20 when we play the Almost Impossible Question. Although we kind of switched it up a little bit this week. It's called the Almost Impossible Halloween Horror Sound on Gator Country. Yeah,

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not surprised by this one bit, but I just read that Dolly Parton was Googled more than the weather and sports scores on the day of her passing. I know, because she was beloved by all. 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

0: 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Jacob Hackworth. 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What took you so long? Come hear it live. Friday night, September 11th. 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

Alexa, play Gator Country 101.9. Yeah, that's how you find us on your Alexa. I know, we're there too. I was just listening to it last night in my kitchen as I was cooking. Mel, it's Gator Country.

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almost Friday, and I, for one, am ready for it. Hey, it's Mel. It's Gator Country 101.9. We're Southwest Florida's country station. Appreciate you taking us along in Cape Coral. Got a text from Caitlin. Wanted to hear Hudson Westbrook. It's Painted You Pretty. I know it is a great song, isn't it?

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0: 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You know, it's one of that, we had a really wicked storm coming a little earlier this afternoon. And now that's how you find out that you need a new battery backup on your computer, because when power went out, it's just like I was right in the middle of working on something and boom, everything gone. 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

0: The Sam Galloway Ford Concert Series, powered by Gator Country 101.9, kicks off the fall season with a show you don't want to miss. Jacob Hackworth. 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What took you so long? 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
3: 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I want a big girl. Oh yeah, this way we both can agree

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This is a brand new song from Lauren Elena. She teamed up with Chase Matthews on this one. It's called All My Exes. 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

0: The Sam Galloway Ford Concert Series, powered by Gator Country 101.9, kicks off the fall season with a show you don't want to miss. Jacob Hackworth. Friday night, September 11th at the Ranch. Jacob has written songs for Jelly Roll, Morgan Wallen, and more. And now the pen that wrote the stories is now the voice on the stage. Jacob Hackworth's new single, What Took You So Long, is climbing the charts.
1: What took you so long?
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So John Party is going to take this song. This is going to be his next number one. This is a brand new one called Boots Off. It's on Gator.

Back in the day, Potts Farm was a place to go. Load a truck up, hit the dirt road. Jump the barbed wire, spread the word. Light the bonfire and call the girls. King in the can and the Marlboro man. Jack and Jim were a few good men. Where you learn how to kiss and cuss and fight too. 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And all this small town, he said, she said. Ain't it funny how rumors spread? Like I know something y'all don't know. Man, that talk is getting old. You better mind your business, man. Watch your mouth. Before I have to knock that loud mouth out. I'm tired of talking, man. Y'all ain't listening. Them old

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We want to send you to Halloween Horror Nights. We're going to give you another chance to win a pair of tickets coming up tomorrow morning. 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